coffee and I watched his face. 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Now you're gonna get just

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Night of the Living Dead. 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
1: 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What?
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Ladies and gentlemen, live from the Lux Studio. Morons, morons.

I know a dark, secluded place, a place where no one knows your face. A glass of wine, a

Ha ha ha.

今窓の下で惑星が爆発しました。心配することはありません。強い金色の光があなたの体に降り注いできます。とても美しく。

I used to be a dance hall dandy. I knew all there was to know. I knew this-a-way from that-a-way, but which way did they go?

starts to blow. All the señoritas say to me, come on, Pancho, dance with me. Pancho, Pancho, don't go to the rancho till you do the Pancho rock with me. They say, Pancho, Pancho, rock with me, Pancho, Pancho, Pancho, dance with me, please. Pancho, Pancho, don't go to the rancho till you do the

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I've searched quite a bit, yet I must admit,